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1: At this moment, elephants also there, and the human also there. So that's a good example of the coexistence of the human and the elephant. Protecting biodiversity is an investment. This is a good example.That's you're balancing the economic development and the environment. So the, you see, this is a tourism area. At the same time, you are protecting the preserving the ecology system. This is the first time I visited here. It's a very, got a lot of experience in this area. So I can give this example of the country.
2: 我们救助大象的目的，最终是希望它回归到这个雨林，去发挥它的生态功能。
3: 现在像我们这个团队，培养的技术力量也越来越强，然后的确对于大象的保护、救助等等，就积累了很丰富的经验。我们也希望得到分享，让更多的人都是保护更多的野生动物，包括大象。
4: Thank you.
5: We need people like him in Pakistan, in our zoos.Elephants die after every 3-4 years, or they get very sick, and we do not have good doctors to protect them and treat them. I think he can be a wonderful asset for Pakistan as well, and a new symbol of Pakistan's friendship, this doctor. This is one can hear and easily understand how Chinese vision is to protect the nature and to make the world more green and clean.
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0: It's police here.
1: Jesus Christ, what are they doing here?
2: Roger that.
3: Boss, the police are coming.
4: Fire.

0: intersection.
1: What's going on?
2: Oh, what's going on? What's going on? What's going on?
3: What's going on?
4: What's going on? What's going on?
5: 说一句，听枪声离我们还有一段距离，大家现在安静有序的下车，到这边的树林避一下。
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1: 十点钟方向，散开。

0: Max. Max. Who's there?
1: How many people you have?
0: I leave you. Goodbye.
1: You lost your guys.
0: I will show the relative the money.Go.

0: Bruce?
1: Yeah, soldier.
0: Note, please?
1: This is a tough guy. Change your shoes. They're sent here abroad. Take off shoes to him.
0: What do you see me off?
1: I'm going to kill him myself.
0: What are you doing?恩怨，你是一个励志的雇佣兵，你怎么能打没有钱的战争？
1: My professional reputation is important. I killed so much of mine, and no one will walk with me in my back. I must kill him.
0: What are you, Edir?
1: I know Chinese soldiers. They got a strange belief. They believe that they're responsible for their people at all times. They won't hesitate.To sacrifice themselves.
0: Good. Very nice.
1: So that will be his weakness. Go. Come on. Go.